face. Been married to Ron since she was 16. He was rough, she was made of finest stuff. A Mississippi Delta beauty queen. She was really something, I mean something. No man in town would say no. One newspaper called

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A friend I can depend on, a helping hand to hold. You know I'm grateful as anyone can be, 'cause I know there's plenty of people in the world living in misery. I know